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0: just hanging out with your favorite people, we've got your weekend soundtrack queued up and ready to roll. Jack's Saturday Night House Party.
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0: 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It's now time for Sherry and Woody's morning announcements.
1: Welcome to Friday. Woody is off today. And hey, anybody who's visiting our city this weekend might be thinking,
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0: Attention, everyone. It's now time for Sherry and Woody's morning.

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0: 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The

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3: 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Take one.
4: Okay, hang on here. I think the writer made a mistake. It says Regina Fastener's now in Swift Current.
3: That is correct.
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3: Yes.
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3: Yes.
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